doesn't worry him where you go when. Yeah, yeah, yeah, yeah, yeah, nowhere. 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

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We're spending the treasure. Oh, no, no, that love cannot afford. I know

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The power of the sun. I look at treetops, you look for caps. Above the water, where the waves snap back. I flew around the world to bring you back. It was the power.

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The power of the heart. I looked at you, you looked at me. I thought of the past, you thought of what could be. I asked you once again to marry me. It was the

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I think somehow we're in again. The power of the heart. I think I'm dumb, and I know you're smart. The beating of a purebred heart. I say this to you, and it's no lark. Marry me today. You know me, I like to dream a lot of what there is and what there's not. But mainly, I dream of you a lot.

that I have crossed the membrane. I hand out clean white linen. For all the souls

ready. Right this way, your table's waiting. No use permitting some prophet of doom. Wipe all your smiles.